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21: He is already in the house Everyone waiting for him with anticipation Standing tall just above the ordinary He is the sports maestro, king of sports info, Bueno Master. Ladies and gentlemen, it's the man himself, Jacob Yatesa. 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Jacob Yatesa, the complete sports package in the building. 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

0: allow me send this message to all the political prisoners in prison. Mwanga Chivumbi, Dr. Kizza Besigye, Waiswa Mufumbira, Gaddafi, and all other comrades, victory always comes with a sacrifice. I know one day God will answer our prayers. One day we shall celebrate and we shall be remembered as part of this country, not criminals. Finally, this is the message. This is the message to people in government. NUP is a political party. Supporting NUP doesn't mean that you are a terrorist. Supporting NUP is not a crime. That's why we are going to always stand as brothers and sisters for the betterment of this country. 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
2: 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Master of Arts in Peace mu Human Rights and Development nge ya myaka 2. Master of Business Administration mu Human Resource Management nga yona ya myaka 2. Master of Business Administration mu Accounting and Finance eyo yona ya myaka 2. 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
25: 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It is a very bad record, but it is because of the 6 years in prison. 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
3: 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Masavu!
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9: 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Amuje ku Brigadier General amufude Acting Major General. Acting Major General.
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10: 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Yes sir.
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9: 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Of Donald Trump. The rise and the fall.
10: of Donald Trump.
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9: 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Mwana wa chairman kuchale iyo. 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
10: kugambie
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9: 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from Kamuli thanks for the show Mr. Hassan for the truthful program may Allah reward you always amina for the good work you've done whereas you have not given us the examples of such governments which exercise policy of rule of law Uganda is among the first five, and it has spread over to other countries such as DRC, Congo, Zimbabwe, etc. Our mother Uganda. The circumstances where we have BSG reaching to an extent of collapsing in court, Lord Mayor seeking for medical attention abroad but could not be allowed, Honorable Mwanga Chivumbi abducted and security agencies deny his whereabouts, then finally resurface after petitions to be produced, dead or alive, indicate that there is no fair hearing, fair trial, no application of rule of law in Uganda. Musau Isaac, yebwatyo bwagambye. 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Thanks for the program. My 4 p.m. timetable.
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1: 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Iran leadership is unbelievably duplicitous. They ask for a meeting, some would say beg, talks begin with more schedules in the immediate future, and they say openly and proudly that they are not having any discussions. Abasajja batusobedde. 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
0: 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One who must stand with you at all times. 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
0: 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One who must stand with you. 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
0: 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If General Nyefunza does not stand up with Dr. Besigye, that's a total betrayal of his highest order, Nwagaba of UPC.
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1: 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Yaba kubant now you are the ministers. You have to decide. You have to tell the public. You call me, I can brief you. So that you go, you meet people, you brief them what I briefed you. Tell them. When you are a minister, you can take a decision. After I've briefed you. You can call me. You can telephone me. Telephone me 4 o'clock. I will pick your call. Telephone me at 3 o'clock. I will call. I will get your phone, your call, your telephone, and brief you so that you also brief the wananchi. So mukobe the president. 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
22: Please note, one political parties to start the process of identifying the flag bearers. Who would be a flag bearer on the day of nomination? For us, we shall only wait for the flag bearers who have been endorsed by the political parties to come for nomination. So that means on 17th of September, that's when all the polling stations in Ajumanu's constituents will be open for people to elect their next member of parliament.
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0: 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We are a urologist.
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0: A professional medical doctor but specialized in male reproductive system.
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0: 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Of course, chinana na mnana katoneze moka gabu. So, Royal Radio. DJ Fanta is my name, Situ skida, bolo yenge. 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
0: Of course, Boom Sports Tips bakwanti okuwangula buli lunaku cheiteka buteka. 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Na batamu mpia mweno program The Night Party Weekend Monday. 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Acho boko le chile chinu chala. Weni kogeda angabi nebya Boom Sports Tips. 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So, weekend Monday, Jakuba Massive, Jakuba Full Package, nane stop part ranking. So, Kachaba Kole, we youngest up our volume, Chonka, weekend Monday, and don't give a massive. 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Okay, so, Concobede, often your Mazo Kufuna package, ya weekend. Boom, sports tips. So, Concobede. 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

the front of me survive. 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

Red and DJ Fanta meets a vibe, sit with skin aboing. 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Weekend Monday, Weekend Monday, Weekend Monday, Weekend Monday. 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Busoga Royal Radio, you kuba pate. 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

0: Okay, kale of course. 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
2: 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And we brunting 7Gs as we say can crazy. DJ Fanta, wakabi.
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1: 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So, girl, Real Radio Baddest DJ Fanta, Mr. Vibe. 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
1: Busoga royo, busoga royo. 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I'm telling you, the versatile cutting kulaga talent. 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

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I'm going to say, I'm going to say, I'm going to say, I'm going to say, I'm going to say, I'm going to say, I'm going to say, I'm going to say, I'm going to say, I'm going to say, I'm going to say, I'm going to say, I'm going to say, I'm going to say, I'm going to say, I'm going to say, I'm going to say, I'm going to say, I'm going to say, I'm going to say, I'm going to say, I'm going to say, I'm going to say, I'm going to say, I'm going to say, I'm going to say, I'm going to say, I'm going to say, I'm going to say, I'm going to say, I'm going to say, I'm going to say, I'm going to say, I'm going to say, I'm going to say, I'm going to say, I'm going to say, I'm going to say, I'm going to say, I'm going to say, I'm going to say, I'm going to say, I'm going to say,

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2: Yeah, man.
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2: Sebo. 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
1: 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Of course weekend Monday baddest DJ Fanta Mr. Vibe right on ballet ila haba akabi. 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
0: Yama
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0: 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Yeah. 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